0: again. 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Well, what's up with this guy? Do you really like him that much?
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Got to tell this world that you're mine, mine, mine, mine.

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But I don't know about that. There's many times that we've loved and we've shared love and made love. It doesn't seem to me like it's enough.

Baby, it's really amazing what I go through without you. You know, sometimes I find myself counting the hours.

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It's very simple, you see.